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When you wanna take a bite, please, oh baby, please, you beg, you want, you say, you got to get some caught up in the charm that I'll lay.

This is cooler, this is cool. Placebo, neu, Helen Keller. Auf ihrem 30. Jubiläumsalbum. Selbe Tonart, Leona Lewis, Bleeding Love.

nothing else, no one else but you and I. And it ain't me, it ain't you, it's only us, it's us right now. You're finding it, take it in, saw it. You and me, no one else, nothing